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You've been our provider, oh God. 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You are everything, oh God. You've been our Alpha and Omega, oh God. 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We just say thank you, Lord, in advance, King of Kings. We just say thank you, Almighty Father, for each and every blessing, oh God, in this day, King of Kings, in each and everything, oh God, that is in store for us, Almighty Father. We receive them, oh God, with thanksgiving in our hearts, Almighty Father, in the mighty name of Jesus. We face this day, oh God, with a lot of victory, Almighty Father. 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

0: 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Some of us are serving you, oh God. Some of us are Father, I mean great things, oh God, in the society, Almighty Father, in your kingdom, Mighty Father. We bless you, Lord, morning and worship you, King of Kings. 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Your God salvation, the Father, will reborn us in the mighty name of Jesus. Asante Baba kwa sababu you'll also meet each and every person at the point of their needs, oh God. 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
0: 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Interesting story katika gazeti la Daily Nation ni kwamba a third of senior school students can't read count. 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It is serious story ambayo iko katika count. 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
6: Kero Lako.
7: Whatever happened in Omo Bay is not a good picture for us as Luo. Goons kila mahali. Apart from our politicians, there are some landlords or property owners who want to be a goons to evict people. This thing is a very bad image to the whole Kenya. Let us bring this thing in picture that after election, tutakuwa na goons. Wataenda wapi?
6: Kero Lako.
7: Kwa Nyanza politicians, kuwe tuna sell Nyanza in a good way, not goons, because we are even scaring investors. Wanaogopa kukuja, goons watafanya nini? Insecurity.
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4: We will have a very robust plan for tackling hooliganism. In my mind, it's very clear that if we don't deal with violence and hooliganism in football, we cannot grow it. So we have to be very, very firm on hooliganism. And in this coming season, we will be very tough on clubs and on fans who perpetuate this intolerable culture of violence and hooliganism in the stadiums.
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6: 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So competition will be there. 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So some of the things that consider. 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
6: 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So one of the people of Rang and the people of Aru, they love that guy.
2: Rang the best.
6: 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So I very sure maybe advisors wake mwambia, by the way,
2: go slow.
6: Na consider the Ndindi Nyoro karibishwa Jana, it was a statement. Yes.
2: Santa.
6: Thank you very much. 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
2: Ashaka.
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Something was by the name Who's Your Guy. The 24 minutes started with Katika Tangwe Fida Samoja Kabili Fika Mashariki in Radio 47 happened, bro. And this is first 47. 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
1: I'm actually speaking, it's my voice represents, I believe, millions of Kenyans, you know, who are saying we are waiting to see breaking news. So and so has been told that they will not be able to vie for political office because of these utterances that were made. We want to see breaking news saying that NCIC has recommended that this person who is in office, who is a government appointee or a CS or a PS, whatever, has been suspended. And a recommendation has been sent to the president that this person needs to be step aside, you know, and denied his or her salary.
0: Aidha, anataja hatua ya baadhi ya watu wanaoitwa kukataa kujiwasilisha mbele ya tume hiyo kwa misingi ya kuwa na majukumu mengine muhimu ni ishara kwamba NCIC haina nguvu. 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
1: 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He said, I will not come, I will come on this day. You know, when you actually dictate, you know, and NCIC embraces that and said it's okay, you come when you can, okay, we have summoned you, but you can come whenever you can be able to come. Mm-hmm. 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What are you telling Kenyans?
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0: Riton Viri, the storyteller of VP featuring BN Partyfield. 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
1: Exactly.
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1: Yeah. 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
1: 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We shot a relay. 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I was about 12 years old.
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0: Ndio. Utaniambia hiyo story, by the way.
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0: 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We are coming back. Tukiregea Gumzo 47, story yangu inaanza.
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4: right,
5: more than a musician. 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
4: Ndiyo.
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4: Kwa ulisoma na retired president Uhuru Kenyatta.
5: Gideon Moi, all those characters. Lakini walikuwa mbele yangu.
4: Hey Chris, unasema kwamba wewe umesoma na watoto wa maraisi. Umesoma na Gideon Moi, the same school.
5: Yes.
4: Uhuru Muigai Kenyatta, yes. The same school.
5: Yes. John Girongo, the same school.
4: Girongo, the same school.
5: Same school, exactly, yeah. Who else was there? Francis Michuki, the same school. Alafu kunikuwa Mbunge wa Tetu and kwa Dongo Idenji, same school.
4: Same school.
5: I think Jimmy Onjigi also. Classes ahead.
4: All right.
5: But basically we are former St. Mary's boys. Eric Wainaina.
4: Eric Wainaina. Nchi ya kitu kidogo.
5: Exactly. Na Five Alive pia.
4: You need to set Mary's party vile. Huyu sasa ndo Chris, bila shaka umemuona kwa hivi sasa ndo umejua background yake ni babi. Ni babi.
5: Lakini I must say nilienda St. Mary's kutoka primary mpaka secondary, form 3, kisha nilienda Moi Forces Academy.
4: Okay.
5: That is where I did my KCSE.
4: Ndiyo.
5: In Moi Forces Academy. It's important that I mention that because if those guys here say, hey, where kwa ni mirizao, you know?
4: Mbono kutotaja. Kwa for state away, tumemaliza secondary, ukanda zako majuu.
5: Nimemaliza secondary, alafu kisha tumemaliza secondary hivi, unajua kuna hili period unangojea results. So you're wondering what to do with yourself. So I joined a group of Phoenix Players.
4: All right. Naikumbuka.
5: Phoenix Players.
4: Ndiyo, Phoenix Players.
5: Under James Falkland.
4: Ndiyo.
5: Sasa siku moja nilikuwa nafanya michezo inaitwa Sunshine Boys. 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Are you interested?
4: Okay.
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4: All right.
5: So that was the first fifth member of Five Alive.
4: Five Alive.
5: Yeah, it's very interesting. Because Babu, in the last member, the fifth member, is always rotating for some strange reason.
4: Okay. Kwa hivyo katika Five Alive alikuwa Chris.
5: Chris Kamau.
4: Akakuwa Eric Wainaina.
5: Eric Wainaina.
4: Akakuwa
5: Victor Sei.
4: Victor Sei.
5: Bob Kioko.
4: Bob Kioko. Bob Kioko moja.
5: Yeah, Bob Kioko moja.
4: Producer.
5: The very same. Yeah.
4: All right.
5: Yule alikuwa kwenye Capital FM. He's not home.
4: Bob Kioko. Yeah, yeah. Kwa alikuwa ni mtangazaji Capital. Kwe,
5: yeah, yeah.
4: Arafu na nani tena?
5: Arafu sasa alikuwa mtangazaji the late Andrew Owiti.
4: Andrew Witty.
5: Yes.
4: Mwanangu tupatie kidogo bana. 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
5: Sana.
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5: Ilikuwa ondio.
4: Ondio.
5: I still love you. 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
4: Ndio.
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4: ukikumbuka
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4: Thank you very much Terian. 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Thank you very much ama vipi kidogo nafikiri kwa ni daktari anakusikiza.
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4: Oh, he sounds like MC Jaffe.
8: Anaongea kama MC Jaffe, msalimie sana.
4: Asante sana, umesalimiwa sana. Nasema kwamba kidogo anaongea MC Jaffe ni one of our radio presenters here.
5: Ah, okay. Yeye
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5: Oh, okay.
4: So anasema kidogo mnafanana.
5: Ah, sawa.
4: Unajua pia ni msanii. 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
5: Yeah.
4: So there's that coordination pale vile.
5: Nashukuru sana. Na nimsalimika na namsamia pia.
4: All right. So Five Alive. Ikaendelea. And then what happened to Five Alive?
5: That's very interesting. Unajua in life, unajua maisha saa zingine inaenda upande huu kwa sababu kila mtu ako na maisha yake sasa.
4: Ndio.
5: 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Kwa hivyo kutunga tena is not a very easy thing to do. Lakini the good news is tumekuwa na mazungumzo hapa na pale.
4: Ndio.
5: kuna possibility, unajua kama sasa vile New Edition na New Kids on the Block wao wanafanya touring sasa.
4: Ndio.
5: Pengine in the not too distant future, there'll be a bit of a reunion.
4: All right.
5: So we are still not atuja disband hivyo.
4: Okay.
5: We're in regular touch. The important thing ni sisi ni marafiki.
4: Okay.
5: In fact ni mandugu. Up Dio. Until today. So we still interact with each other.
4: Okay.
5: To go involved in each other's lives. And we have had those discussions. And you never know.
4: Kwa hivyo wewe, Eric Wainaina,
5: Eric Wainaina,
4: Bob Kioko,
5: Victor Sei, and anaitwa Joe Kirago, Pepe.
4: Joe Kirago namjua. You guys are talking right now.
5: We are talking, we're communicating.
4: So mregeshe ama mpige tuwa peke yake ama mrege as a group vile mlikuwa back in the days?
5: As a group, maybe perhaps do an exclusive maybe 5-night show.
4: All right.
5: A 5-night series of shows. Alafu depending on that, on how that goes, you never know.
4: Okay. Tuende katika hii advert yako jamani ya Blue Band. Ili wika sana hapa nchini Kenya. Ili wika sana nchini
5: iyo
4: Kenya.
5: Iyo advert ya Blue Band, iyo hadithi ni very interesting. Nilikuwa mtoto... nilikuwa miaka what 12, okay,
4: 12 years. 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
5: 1984. 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
5: 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And that weekend, my auntie was staying with us. 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
4: That's the guy.
5: Sasa, my auntie alikuwa ananitafuta. 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Akasema, yes, we want this boy.
4: Okay.
5: And that's how I became the Blue Band boy.
4: If you look out, okay, get scared for the Blue Band. Okay.
5: Pure luck or blessing.
4: Ifo tu.
5: Nabuka tu. I'm just passing an office like this. We, ingia. 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
4: Because mi naona kwa sababu maisha yako, unajua tena maisha yako, tena mtoto makochini pale. maybe uliorganiziwa pale. 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
5: No, I don't know. But I've never lacked anything. That is the way of saying, where?
4: So hiyo ndo ilikuwa ya kwanza ndo mwisho wako pale vile ama ukaanza kufanya zingine?
5: No, nilikuwa nafanya child modeling. 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
4: Ndio.
5: I think the editor alikuwa mtu anaitwa Salim Loan. Sasa hiyo magazine Viva walikuwa na fashion section.
4: Okay.
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4: Ndio.
5: It was very interesting kwa sababu sasa zile nilikuwa mtoto mdogo, mzee akienda kusoma news, alikuwa anaenda na mimi. 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Yeye anasoma news, mimi niko hapo na editors naangalia TV what is happening next week. Tukiwa kwa show niko kwenye Obivan.
4: Okay.
5: Kwa hivyo nilizoea maneno.
4: All right.
5: Zamani sana. So I was very confident.
4: Okay.
5: So my relationship with the camera started when I was very, very young.
4: Okay.
5: Hata nikuonesha mapicha zingine, pengine uwezi kuona, lakini nitakuonesha mapicha zingine hapa za TBT. 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
4: Tumependana na kamera kuanzia zamani. 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
5: zinalipwa? 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Okay. 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Yes. 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
4: At that time kwani advert ilikuwa ni pesa ngapi?
5: At that time,
4: yes,
5: of blueprint.
4: Ndio.
5: That would mean a lot of money. 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
0: 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Na Kenya Actors Guild ni organization ni muhimu sana kwenye actors.
1: Okay.
0: Here in Kenya.
1: Right.
0: And in fact it's a guild that actors should join kwa sababu it's for professionals. Na itawasaidia wakiwa na tatizo ya kazi, ya kulipwa, kukosa kulipwa, welfare na kadhalika.
1: Right.
0: In fact right now you've got some two major movies that are in the theaters na wamecollaborate sana. Kuna Anam's Wake na kuna Tides. Na Anam's Wake imekuwa directed na Likare Nwaina, was also directed in Mezesha as well. Na tena kuna Tides by Ruben Odanga. Na nilikuwa kwenye nifanya kazi na Ruben Odanga, I just finished doing Lazizi. Na these are all productions whereby Kenya Actors Guild walisaidia sana. And our chairman Peter Kawa is doing a lot of work.
1: Okay.
0: A great deal of work to try and bring actors together in Kenya and make it a national guild, not a Nairobi based guild or a Mombasa based guild, but it's called the Kenya Actors Guild. So
1: right.
0: If you're an actor and you're serious about your profession, please by all means join the Kenya Actors Guild.
1: Thank you very much. Yeah. 20 sasa katika new kid in the block, Mesesha. Kipindi ambacho kwa hivi sasa kimeteka nchi by the way. 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
0: Sasa kusema ukweli, what happened ni nilikuwa kwenye another production. Alafu nilika notice everyone is talking about Cape Media, Cape Studios, wanafanya connecting, wanafanya ni my guy, but wanafanya bedsitter, wengine wanafanya Dr. Fueneke. So I said, what is going on? What is going on? Same, these, all the productions, ujasikia, ujapata habari? 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
1: Ndiyo.
0: And right now, they are busy looking for people for the productions. Basi, the good thing is nilikuwa nimefanya kazi some time back with June.
1: Okay, June. Boss lady.
0: Yes, and also Winnie as well. So, nilichukua simu. You know in life you have to be proactive.
1: Yes.
0: Nikampigia simu June. Nikamwambia June, my name is Chris Kamau. I'm an aspiring actor. You may not have heard of me. But I would like to come and audition for you. June aliniambia, by the way, we were about to call you. Okay?
1: Luck tena.
0: Now, here's the thing. It's blessings. Kwa sababu, apparently, hii story ya Mezesha, walikuwa wameitunga about 3 years ago. Na kwenye industry yetu, kuna something called a mood board. Na mood board has the roles of the characters and the people they want to play those characters. June aliniambia, you won't believe this. 3 years ago, tulitunga hii story, hii hadithi, tulikuwa na mood board and your name and your character was already decided. Now is the time.
1: Okay.
0: And believe you me, that is exactly what has happened.
1: Ukaenda?
0: Yeah.
1: Kwa hivyo haukufanya audition katika Mezesha?
0: My audition for Mezesha was that phone call.
1: Role ya kurigani pale? Role ya kurigani katika Mezesha ndo watu wakitune in leo 7:30 ndani ya TV47.
0: Yes.
1: Straight away. 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
0: Bwana Juma Nyongo. I am the father of Marion, who is the wife of somebody called Gerald Makasi. Na mimi nakwambia, mimi si mchezo.
1: All right.
0: You don't play with me. I will finish you.

0: I love you. Ndakuvua. I finish you again.
1: Mungu mesema leo katika kichupa cha TV 47 7:30.
0: Yeah.
1: Tumone bwana?
0: Aha, bwana Juma Nyongo.
1: Bwana Juma Nyongo.
0: Mm.
1: Unamalizia namna gani ndugu yangu story yetu leo?
0: 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Kuna kitu kingine mimi ufanya. A lot of people don't know this, lakini kuna kitu inaitwa Kenya International Sports Film Festival. It is the premier sports film festival of its kind in Africa. This is not going to be the 9th edition. Unfortunately, today was the last day of submitting films. So far, we have about 1,305 submissions. Lakini, in the course of the coming months, there might be an extension. But what it is that it's a sports film festival. Kwa hivyo ukiona cinema kuhusu anything to do with sports.
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Because Geisha Naturals, natural care for growing skin anytime, any day, anywhere. Back to school ndo hiyo. Manake next Monday, if I'm not wrong, we are going back to school. Next Monday, we are going back to school. 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
0: 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Kwamba anataka kujua baba yake at this 26 years of age. 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
0: Pool party?
1: Pool party.
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0: For what?
1: Pool party.
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1: Mara mingi.
0: You have to make up a situation.
1: Ndio.
0: no, ukiwa on ground kwanza unakubali.
1: Unakubali unasema, "Ah guys, we are game."
0: You're like, "Cool. Give me the date.
1: Give me the dates, guys." So
0: they pull out those fancy tablets. Sounds like yeah. I think we can we're going to Kuja on the 15th.
1: On the 15th?
0: 15th of September, so that's cool. You're like, no problem. That's good. I'll just
1: Papa, yeah. There's even space for you guys.
0: Actually, even my parents would have traveled. They are flying out.
1: Was that when you were doing ndege nini?
0: How are you in ndege?
1: How are you?
0: Mzazi anapandaga bus.
1: Ndio.
0: Ndio. Iki karibia hiyo 15th.
1: Sasa ni on the 13th.
0: Unaanza sasa kubuni.
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1: Guys. First of all, I want to apologize.
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1: I just lost my grandma.
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1: 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Tuko pale West Cool Hotel and Butchery Dagoretti Market and courtesy of Breakfast 47, lakini hatujakuja peke yetu, tunakuja kutafuta balozi wa Radio 47 Hotel Kimandaski Edition ambaye iko

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0: 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It must be less than that.
1: 1 million?
0: You mean it's not like 40? It's not like 40, 45?
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0: 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So he started justifying and his justifications made sense. 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
0: 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What's the signs of a weak man?
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0: 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So I'd be happy to see his favorite ingredients.
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0: 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Before tuambie what's coming in the next hour,
1: Dio,
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2: Qualification of a teacher to teach in Bahamas, whether in primary, secondary, is a graduate. We've talked about Finland, the minimum.
3: So don't wade into those areas.
2: I'm giving you global best examples and best practices.
3: So Kenya now.
2: Kenya must revert. It was wrong to vacate a practice. That is one way of making teaching attractive. You can't make teaching attractive when you are eroding away and clawing out standing benefits like Honorable teachers Sosion, acquiring new Honorable qualifications.
3: Sosion, I want you to note this. We are not debating. You are answering those questions. Like that.
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0: 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I'm going to support the only team that iko na vikombe vyote vya Europe. The only team in the world yenye iko na vikombe vyote Europe. 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
0: The only team with all the European trophies.
1: Na hiyo timu lazima iwe inacheza Champions League.
0: It's the only team with the Champions League in London.
1: Lakini haichezi Champions League.
0: It's the only team with two Europa League from London. It's the only team with Club World Cup in London. Is the only team with Super Cup in London.
1: Sasa
0: is the only team with Conference League in
1: sasa
0: London.
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2: Retreat to write a report, and more importantly, it will actually ask you of any more documents you need supply through the secretariat, and we'll be able to make our report known to the house as required by the law. Our vetting approval process is over. I want to thank the members for really going through, and we've done a very good job.
1: Wa kwanza kufika mbele kamati hiyo alikuwa Wilson Sosion ambaye alikuwa katibu mkuu wa chama cha walimu NAT. 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
2: Listen, you need to take time to listen. What are you going to do? You know, these are hard questions from the online. They are saying the file gets lost immediately, he does what? He retires, and then you retrieve it at a fee, is it? And then for transmittal from the commission to the pensions department at a fee. Give us a plan.
3: I don't think I'm prepared to negotiate with corrupt individuals messing up with the files. I don't think so. And I've said one role of TSC is good governance. If we clean TSC, all manner of corruptions, including hiding files, I assure you I will commit my time and my efforts to ensure that these processes work right.
1: Rais William Ruto alimteua mwezi jana kuhudumu kwenye tume hiyo Wilson Sosion pamoja na Antonina Lotei Joni. 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
3: This partnership is going to be extended even to the political class. The political class are very key. We are in the era where we are starting to, the campaigns are picking up. During campaigns, we normally have crimes which are upsurging. These crimes which are upsurging, they are being upsurged by the society who are here. But once we team up with them so much well, we are going to see how best we are going to navigate amongst ourselves to ensure we have got a smooth campaign up to the election time. Preparation is so good, that's why we are starting early enough so that we avoid rushing last minute, which is going to not be okay.
2: Pia ameonya vijana wanaotumiwa kisiasa kujihusisha na ghasia na kwamba vyombo vya usalama vitachukua hatua kali dhidi ya mtu yeyote atakaye tishia amani wakati wa kipindi cha uchaguzi.
3: Remember?
2: Tishia amani wakati wa kipindi cha uchaguzi.
3: Remember, there are goons operating within Western. Who are these? They are injuring the Western people. After that act, they are going to stay with this people. So we don't want to have a society which is disjointed. We want to have a society which is very cohesive, understanding the one another and also being there for one another. This for a short time, but this short time cannot make us to stay apart.
4: Ukweli wa mambo.
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5: Excuse me, can I order please?
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1: 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How long did you last in the gym?
0: Bwana, I paid a subscription of 6,000.
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1: 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The research is shocking.
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3: At least 120. Say 40 to 50.
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3: Okay.
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4: 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Probably 50. 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
3: 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Probably like 20.
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1: 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As a government, we are ready to facilitate. We should also be able to ask ourselves, how should the Kenya conduct this conversation?
2: Very good things come up. Then at the tail end, when you are beginning and towards the tail end, you realize that now the process has now also changed and has been hijacked, because we also don't have time. I know our president wants things to run quickly.
3: We need a conversation to help us ask ourselves, how do we instill integrity? Where do we need change among ourselves as individuals? How can we have world-class education? What can we do to make devolution work? And how can we have affordable healthcare services everywhere?
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0: Eriko bwana, ni nini umetukumbusha mbali sana?
1: Yeah, this was Baba's song.
0: You know?
1: Hey, sini TBT bro, tukumbuke tu.
0: Wow.
1: Yeah.
0: Wow. Unajua, every time I hear this song playing.
1: Yeah.
0: Na mtakia mema baba popote alipo.
1: That's right.
0: May his soul
1: continue.
0: Yeah. Rest in peace.
1: It needs to continue resting
0: manake
1: in peace.
0: The orphans walio watu hapa nje wanateseka sana.
1: We, things
0: are thick. Wamemtumia baba left, right and center.
1: Now the chickens have come home to roost.
0: You know?
1: Hey, it's crazy, bro. It is crazy.
0: Jamaica Farewell.
1: Yes.
0: That's our song of the year, of the hour, and the year.
1: Originally sung by the late Harry Belafonte.
0: Belafonte.
1: Eh.
0: Who ni Don William.
1: Who ni Don. Pia na ya. Yani, kila mtu pale kwa ile song, they're all gone.
0: Yeah.
1: Mm?
0: Beautiful star.
1: Tells you something about life.
0: You know?
1: Yep.
0: It's a fickle.
1: It is. One time you're here, the other time you're not.
0: Yeah.
1: Yeah.
0: Wow.
1: I'm still campaigning about my STI party. Yeah?
0: You are not going to use our platform to sell your party, your bogus party.
1: Oh, hell no.
0: Bana,
1: STI is here to stay.
0: Bana,
1: STI. I want to say STI.
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1: Bro, ikuwa tena. 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
0: 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Don Williams, Jamaica Farewell was our song of the hour. 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
0: 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And this is Maskani 47, ndani Radio 47, 30 minutes to the top of the hour. Ni Tibaru kumwalimu kipenda faza mother storyteller.
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0: Yeah, we are going to Voi launch.
1: Now.
0: I guess. Yeah, on the 4th, 5th and 6th tutakuwa kule Voi.
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0: Tunarudi Sunday. Yeah.
2: Ah.
1: Mapaso.
0: Yeah.
1: Nice.
0: Yeah.
2: Ah.
1: Mapaso.
0: Yeah.
1: Nice.
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2: Ah.
1: Nice.
0: Yeah.
2: Great star.
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1: This committee will retreat to write a report, and more importantly, it will actually ask you of any more documents you need supply through the secretariat.
2: The strategy, the plan, the charter that will come out of this conversation will be theirs, because that is the charter that they will be implementing, and that is the charter that will be shaping.
3: Mutaniombea nikienda kwa wakaleji niende na niru niruti mniweke kwa maombi, lakini hatuogopi, hatutishwi. 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
1: A pool of private capital out there, both here in Kenya and out there. Chairman, you'll agree with me that even our pension funds are having increased liquidity because of some of the policy decisions that the government has taken. Insurance companies, I've just submitted paper to Parliament again on insurance, to revamp a policy on insurance, to revamp our insurance sector from the 2.3% in penetration to at least the world average of about 6.5-6.7%. 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
2: 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As a government, we are ready to facilitate that. We should also be able to ask ourselves, how should the Kenya conduct this conversation?
3: Very good things come up. Then at the tail end, when you are beginning, then towards the tail end, you realize that now the process has now also changed. The tail end, you realize that now the process has now also changed and has been hijacked, because we also don't have time. I know our president wants things to run quickly.
4: We need a conversation to help us ask ourselves, how do we instill integrity? Where do we need change among ourselves as individuals?

0: produce? How can we have world-class education? What can we do to make devolution work? And how can we have affordable healthcare services everywhere?
1: Hayo yakijereka mkuu wa utumishi wa umma Felix Kosgei ameorahivi jana kuwa mstari wa mbele katika mazungumzo ya kitaifa kuhusu ruwanzi ya mwaka 2060, akisisitiza kwamba mustakabali unapangwa leo ni maisha watakayoishi kesho. 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
2: The strategy, the plan, the charter that will come out this conversation will be theirs, because that is the charter that they will be implementing, and that is a charter that will be shaping the destiny of this country, and it is them who is supposed to give us those contributions and recommendations, so that whatever we are doing now, whatever this wananchi will be proposing, then it has to be aligned to what they think is best for another 50 years to come.
1: Kwenye taarifa tofauti usiku huu ni kwamba muungano wa makanisa na viongozi wa dini nchini CCAK unashinikiza tume ya uwiano na utangamano NCIC kukabili viongozi wenye ndimi za chuki na kuchukua hatua, mfano marufuku ya kuonia. 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
3: We are asking the IEBC not to clear such leaders promoting violence, tribalism and hate speech to vie for any elected position, or such do not qualify according to Chapter 6 of our Constitution. The IPOA should also investigate on the police misusing their powers and bring them to book, to discourage what is now appearing to be the trend in our nation.
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On a beautiful Thursday, Mwezi wa Nane. Masayake ni Samuel Rikika Shwini, and of course, whatever you're listening from. You need to watch the radio.

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0: 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Wewe kuamkia asubuhi na kimbia katika duka lolote la Azam Television na kujichukulia decoder ya Azam 1,000 Kenyan shillings ama decoder ya Azam Plus satellite dish ambayo ni shilingi 2,500, ladies and gentlemen. So that you tune in both on radio and on TV so that you don't miss the fun, right? Mpira unaanza na Arsenali tunataka kuonesha majambo, right? Thank you so much ladies and gentlemen. Dial star 216 hash. 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Wisdom number one. Wisdom number one. When is the right time to walk away? When is the right time to walk away? Bona bado siamini hizi videos umenitumia? 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Nasema pale, I'm always by your side even though I'm a lady. Karibu sana chip. Thank you so much baby girl. When is the right time to walk away as a man? When is the right time to walk away? Number one, when is the right time, kama mwanaume, ni wakati mgani ambapo inatakana ukusanye virago na utoke? And I tell you men, every time you postpone a red flag, every time you postpone a problem in a marriage, you're only bringing your burial date closer. Mnanisikia? Every time you postpone a problem in a marriage or a problem in a relationship, you're only bringing closer your burial date. Plain and simple. Mnanisikia? And there should never be an apology on that at all. Never. 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
1: 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That is the highest figure. Kwa hivyo one of those baskets iko na shilingi 1045. Just dial star 216 hash, plain and simple. You cannot be ignoring the red flags as a man. You cannot ignore the red flags right from the beginning. And that's why at times nambianga wanaume, make sure you have a good friendship circle around you, so that if you're so in love, your friends are able to point out the red flags right from the beginning. Wengine nyu mnajua vizuri, hii relationship inakufa. 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
2: Three remaining bodies which remained yesterday has been retrieved, and although they were burned beyond recognition, we have taken the samples of those bodies taken to Nairobi for further examination. We have also handed over the scene of incident to the airplane accident investigators. Otherwise, the police operations, that is the rescue teams, which are behind me here, members of the Red Cross, the police, and the members of a conservancy, I have now officially called off the operation because it has been successful.
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0: Bunge la Shindano, balozi wa Radio 47, Hoteli Kibandaski Edition, inakuja mtaani. 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

0: Hot Band featuring Sedo inacheza ndani ya Ready 47 hapa, nipo ni saa mbili na dakika 21 ndani ya Kenya's number one most listened to show. Ilito basa ni chamba call me, the one and only, the eagle himself, the Duke of Kakamega, mtetezi wanaume, sauti manyonge, imboko ya matere, isolo jabaluya, Dr. Funeke. That is my name, of course. Na wale mnasikiza pia at the same time, hapa pia at the same time, wale mnasikiza pale kwenye Instagram live as well, karibuni sana. 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So here I'm flowing with the Holy Spirit. I'm not flowing by the understanding of a human mind. I'm flowing by the understanding of the Holy Spirit. So, wisdom number two. There are two things that a woman should never attack a man with when he is at his lowest. There are two things that a woman should never attack her man with when he is at his lowest. Narudia tena, sema kwamba kuna vitu viwili ambavyo mwanamke ambaye akona hekima hafai kuzitaja ama kuvitaja wakati mwanaume wake ako katika hali ya kutojielewa, hali isiyo na amani. There are two things that only a wise woman will know that she should never mention or attack a man with when he is at his lowest. Okay? But as we do so, ladies and gentlemen, I'm still reminding you kwamba niko na shilingi 45,000 Kenyan shillings. You just need to dial 216 hash. You just need to dial star 216 hash. Once mefanya hivyo vikapu ni sita. 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And you never know, out of six baskets, kuna moja ambaye kuna shilingi 1045. It could actually be you tonight. Tunaingia weekend, school fees imefika, shule zinafunguliwa from Tuesdays and Wednesdays. 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The truth must be said. You see, one thing I love about the truth is, no matter how you feel about the truth, it does not change the state of the truth. 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Men don't forgive anything. 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So this bracelet is a promise that one day I will afford to buy you anything that you want. 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Two things you should never tell a man at his lowest. 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What level of wisdom do you have? 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
1: Alright, wisdom number 3, tafuta Panadol wewe bwana. 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It's very profound. 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
3: Chairman.
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3: Mwanaume, alafu ingine. A man who does not lie will never marry.
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3: Who does not lie. 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
1: 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And a man who does not lie will never marry. That one I have to ask my father. Yo, lazima niulize baba yangu. 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That one has made my night. And it's about Radio 47, ladies and gentlemen. My life. Kenya's number one evening show in it.

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0: Radio 47 hapa ndipo saa 2 dakika 51 and you're listening to Kenya's number one evening show in Dubai City Chamber. I know you wanna call me, so just call me the one and only, the eagle himself, the Duke of Kakamega, Dr. Frank, jina langu na hii Bwana Mungao, Mama Linda, Bwana Chairman, Kevin, wale wote, wache nisemeni asante sana. Thank you so much for trusting me. Thank you so much for trusting me with this show. This is the biggest achievement of my life every single day. Touching life and inspiring lives every single day. Touching life and inspiring lives, inspiring men and healing marriages. This is the best assignment God you have ever given me. And I'm telling you, Wanachemba, you are the best listeners any presenter would have ever asked for.
1: Uliza Chairman. Hapa Chemba.
0: Anasema pale Duncan, anasema pale Duncan, truly speaking, Dr. Funke, I lied to my three beautiful wives. 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
11: Kutoka kanda ya juu hadi bahari ya Kenya. 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

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Na Kate Kulo, the queen of rumba, Mwasi wa Ingo. 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
1: Song of the Hour imeletwa kwako kwa hisani ya County Brandy. 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

0: 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Radio 47. 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
0: Yes, yes.
1: Hello, Kate Kulo.
0: Vipi?
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0: 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Yes.
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0: 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Okay. 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
3: Box number 2.
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0: 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That's money. Wewe jibambe pale Kakamega County.
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2: Ni Gathoni Kungu ama Gathoni Kimuyu?
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3: How is it like?
1: It's difficult.
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1: I don't know, I have so many.
3: Top of mind.
2: One, give us one. Ile ambayo inakuja tu top of mind. Kama uko utotoni, kama uko high school, primary, ama hata hapa hivi katika maisha yako ya acting kubwani.
1: 2025 kushinda producer of the year. Na BCA production yangu kushinda production of the year.
2: Wow, how was it? Ulipokeaje taarifa? Ni production ipi hiyo?
3: Na ni awards gani?
1: The Kenya Theatre Awards na 2025 nilishinda producer of the year for producing The Story of Tom Mboya. Na kisha pia November niliproduce story about maisha yangu na kaza kushinda awards 4.
2: You mean your life is a roller coaster?
1: Yes.
2: Ya nashinda yangu kweli?
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1: Ilikuwa kwenye stage tumestage 22 times. So pengine maybe it will come back again in 2030.
0: Ah, hapo umeingiza hela kweli yani.
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0: bro, wasapere. 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
0: Wow. 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Keep winning, my dear.
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0: 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Keep winning, my dear.
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2: Gathoni ni kuulize.
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2: Unamuita aje Bansi Kimuyu?
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2: Ah.
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2: She's your sister.
1: Yes, she is my baby sister.
2: Wow, beautiful.
1: Yeah.
0: Yoni vizuri. Yeah. 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
2: Ala. She's a good girl though.
0: Yeah. Very yes, good soul is. By the way.
1: She is.
0: Sa, msalimia sana. 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
1: Aya. 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
2: All right.
1: Aya. Thank you for calling.
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